car is now driving by the intersection of the 31 and the I-65 freeway heading north. Her destination remains unknown.

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Why me? Why?

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La radio pública de Ceuta. Me not working hard. Yeah, right, picture that with a Kodak. Or better yet, go to Times Square, take a picture of me with a Kodak. 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And tonight, let's enjoy life.

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And I think to myself, why now? Why me? Why?

The timing. Cause you were on my mind. I hope that you don't mind it. You know that I want you. You know that I want you next to me. But if you need some space, I will step away. And I know it might sound stupid, but for me, yeah, I just gotta keep believing. And I've heard